0: counting down to the next big fat beat. BFBS.
1: Dirty. 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

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All my ops waiting for me to be you, I bet. 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
1: This is a game. 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

0: Rita Ora, I Will Never Let You Down. Now, it's a very exciting day for the esports team and the esports fans as we have our grand final going on today. We are going to talk more in detail about how you can watch, how you can be there, all that good stuff, especially if you're in the UK for that one, about being there in person. But right now, I want to let you know about the Discord that the BFBS esports team have that you can definitely be a part of. They would really, really like you to be a part of it. In fact, if you do sign up for it and click the button in the giveaway channel, you can be entered into the draw to win a console of your choice or £500 in Amazon vouchers as well. 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You do need to be quick though, because the draw is going to be made when there are 1,000 members, and I know for a fact that there are already over 900, so go and do it. 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
1: I miss you.

I can be your angel or your devil. 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

0: It's Jax Jones and Zoe Wees. Never be lonely. Now, do you love your esports? If so, this one's for you.
1: Pro League. Grand Final.
0: Oh, yeah, it's grand final day. So we are crowning our 2026 BFBS Pro League champions today. The grand final featuring Rocket League is being held at the RAF Museum in London. The team have been working so hard. It is going to be a full-on fantastic day. If you're in the UK, you can actually go along as well. It's kicking off around 10 a.m. So entry to the museum is free, giving you access to the esports activities, augmented reality.

Jack's bar on Fairfax. And from the stage I can tell that she can't let go and she can't relax. And just before she hangs her head to cry,

0: Ella Henderson and Filthy Rich. Forces News is on the way right now. Lewis Capaldi and Strangers.
1: We were strangers at the bar. They were playing Wonderwall. I overheard you say you hate this song. Next thing I knew, I'm walking over. Came and tapped you on your shoulder. Said, my dear, you're not the only one. Spent the night there at my place. That night became 100 days. And I shared all my deepest secrets with you.

Freya Ridings and Weekends. It's playing right here on BFBS, the Forces Station. Let's throw it back a bit now. Flo Rida and T-Pain, It's Low. Let me talk to you.

That's good, isn't it? For Jungle. Someday, somewhere, BFBS, the Forster Station. Wherever you may be today, just a little flick through the papers. Now, there's lots of chat about the Labour Party conference pretty much across all the papers today. Lots of stuff going on there politically. You know me, I'm swerving away from that. Manchester City fan Noel Gallagher, he features on the front pages of The Star and The Sunday People. And he's basically saying he's shocked and quite sad after the club was reportedly found guilty of 114 breaches of the Premier League financial rules. And there's also some stuff on the in the papers today about Strictly Come Dancing. It says the ex-fiancé of Shirley Ballas' new partner has warned the judge, "I don't want her to take my man." So there you go. It's all kicking off, apparently, in Strictly Come Dancing. I've done a bit of research of my own. You know, I like to keep my finger on the pulse. What's going on in the world of weird? How are you around spiders? Like, I mean, it always surprises me. People and friends and colleagues from around the Forster's world, spiders is just like a kind of note. Now, look, if you're in Australia listening to this, kind of get it. Or somewhere where spiders can be, you know, a bit spicy. Keep an eye on them, that's for sure. In the UK, not so much. Anyways, apparently, there is a new spider, and it's a hybrid. All right? A spider hybrid. I'm going to tell you all about it after this. I'm just bringing you all the good news today. This is Beck and Loser.

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0: It's Fontaines DC and Marianne on BFBS, the Falsest Station. My name might not be Marianne, but it is Tamsin Robson. Hello, how are you doing? Hope you're having a good one around the Falsest world. Now, at a glitzy event in that London, the Armed Forces Community Awards at Soldiering On has been taking place. It celebrates the exceptional achievements of the military community, from serving personnel, their families, veterans, and those that support them. Natasha Renault was there and she caught up with some of the winners.
1: The first award of the night went to Rick Clement, who won the Inspiration Award. He served with the Duke of Lancaster's regiment and told us about his journey and why he received the award.
2: I was unlucky enough to step on an IED in Afghanistan back in 2010. It feels like a long time ago now, but actually, you know, it's been a period of a couple of years of recovery and then trying to figure out what life comes after service. And actually, service has still been a big part in terms of service to the community, service to others. And it's just something that's instilled with me from that military mentality and something that I really enjoy.
1: Charities were also recognised during the evening, with House for Heroes receiving the Animal Partnership Award. Ryan Badman from the Royal Navy explained how the charity's work helped him.
3: I've got a spinal cord injury that I sustained on board ship. Because of that, it's left me as a quadriplegic, so basically free. My limbs don't work. Well, it's been completely life-changing, really. The amount of things and tasks that Comet can help me with really, like, knows no bounds, and it's a complete credit to Sean and Lexi and the team. It sounds almost a bit daft to those who don't know, but simple things like being able to pick up the keys if I drop them, being able to fetch the post when it comes flying through the letterbox. If you're in a chair and you're trying to lean over, you know, last thing I want to do is end up on the floor. And aside from all of that, it's the companionship.
1: Looking after the military community was one of the main themes of the evening. Hull for Heroes received the Community Impact Award, and their CEO and founder, Paul Matson, told us what it meant to be recognised for it.
4: It's amazing, to be fair, absolutely amazing. We had no idea. We generally thought we would not win at all. We're up against two amazing organisations, and we won. We're a one-stop shop. We call it a no-wrong door. Anybody can walk through our door and ask for any help in any way, shape or form, and we help them in any way, shape or form. We use lots of different organisations. We have a drop-in centre where people can come every day, literally free tea and coffee, do as you like, talk as you like, have that little bit of camaraderie, but just end that little bit of social isolation, but come in and ask for help.
1: During the evening, PTSD Resolution CIO were presented with the Health and Rehabilitation Award. CEO Charles Hyatt told us why their work is so important.
5: Although the numbers of people who have PTSD or complex PTSD are not greater than the general population, those who have PTSD and complex PTSD have very severe problems, and they need help, and they need help swiftly, effectively, in a manner which is delivered in an acceptable manner. And we deliver that. And at the end of it, if we can deliver a result which is curative, they can resume their life and become effective citizens again without any baggage following them.
0: And a huge congratulations to all the winners and nominees of the Armed Forces Community Awards. And you can see more coverage on the BFBS radio social channels, including a beautiful rendition of Bring 'Em Home, sung by Alfie Bo. Now, we might not bring her home, but I tell you, we'll love a bit of Queen Bee. It's Beyoncé. Take off the slow.

It's Ash and Shannon Lyon on BFBS, the Forces Station. Stick around, the new one from Royal Blood on the way, and we are off to Aldershot to a PTI pass-off parade. Here's Cat Burns, it's BFBS, the Forces Station.

Forces Station. And if you love those golden oldies, if you yourself are a golden oldie and you want to relive the music from way back when, I say that, it still feels relatively new to me, but I know deep down that it's not. 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

Franz Ferdinand asking, do you want to on BFBS, the Voices station? Do you want to listen to some great tunes? Yes, you do. Do you want to hear some brilliant interviews? Of course you do. Stick around. We're talking all things esports next.

You know, many years ago, I asked my parents if I could have a harmonica, and they bought me one. They did. We went to a shop in Newcastle called Windows, a musical shop. I don't even think it's still there anymore. Anyway, we went to Windows and I bought a harmonica, and my parents soon regretted that decision.

Barry might not be able to swim, but I tell you, he can dance, dance, dance on BFBS, the Forces station. Right, this song always reminds me of cruising down the Stanley Road, blasting it in my pickup truck.

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2: Counter-terrorism police are leading an investigation into a major incident at an RAF base in Gloucestershire, which houses the US Air Force. Several men have been arrested on suspicion of explosives offences at RAF Fairford. People in the nearby village of Welford have been evacuated. The BBC's Zoe O'Brien reports.
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0: MK17. How's it going? 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
1: Pro League.
2: Pro League. 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
0: It is the BFBS Pro League Grand Finals. Don't worry, if esports isn't your thing, I've still got tunes, and we've got loads of other bits going on right across the Forces world, so keep you busy. But esports is the main topic. Rocket League is the main topic. Yeah, if you're not quite sure on some of the Rocket League gen, I'll try and help you out with some of the terminology so that if you are watching along live on YouTube and Twitch, you're not completely lost when the casters are talking about what's happening on the screen. But my goodness, there's been drama already. I'm watching along. Two of the teams already eliminated. Woo-wee! This is what it's going to be. It's going to be drama all day. And I'm here to cover it for you for the next couple of hours. After me, you'll have Greg Burnett doing the same thing. Absolutely epic to have your company, though. Let's get to it. Sienna Spyro's playing. Some Great Expectation for us first.

The Killers, somebody told me. It's the first chance I've got to give you a scoring update from the BFBS Pro League Grand Final, because game one of the best of five between the RF Typhoons and the British Army Esports Falcons going underway right now. It's part of the playoffs part. Some players that you need to keep your eyes on from last year's Pro League. Envy playing in this game and has got himself a couple of goals in it so far, as the Typhoons look like they're just about to seal a 4-1 victory here over the British Army Falcons. It is not the end of it, though. Each matchup you'll see will go under a best of five for now. So that is only game one of the best of five. So it's still chance for the British Army to get back into this one. Gaga playing for you with Jungle. Manic Street Preachers on the way. And I'm going to be asking you for your gaming memories.

Red Hot Chili Peppers, universally speaking on BFBS, the Force Station. Welcome back. I'm Curtis and I'm looking after you for the next 2 hours as we get through more BFBS Pro League Grand Final action. As things are happening right now, I've been thoroughly enjoying the puns from our casters as they've given, I would say, more seafaring naval puns than really what was necessary as the Royal Navy Krakens take on the RAF Storm Shadows. It currently stands in game one of five with a minute and a bit to go. 3-3. So as it stands, going to overtime unless any of the teams can take the initiative. We will be finding out a little bit more from our commentary team as well, as Joe Coggan catches up with them next.

0: Kai going over Max. The truth is, I've got to get Joe off the radio because joining me next, my guest, Neil Newbern, an icon, the messiah of video game voice acting. He's a legend and he's here with us on BFBS next.
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NHS Foundation Trust has apologised to Noah's family. A Victoria Cross, posthumously awarded to a soldier who was killed in the First World War, is being put up for auction. James Kirk died defending his comrades who were building a bridge in France in the final week of the conflict in 1918. Under intense machine gun fire, he paddled across a canal on a raft made of petrol tins and cork floats. You can find more news and sport on our website forcesnews.com. But for now, that's the latest. I'm Lisa Hartle.

0: SEA Dragons doing the trophy lift now, being presented with the trophy and their medals for winning the Pro League 2026. Well done to them. We will hear from them before the end of the show, so in the next 40 minutes or so on BFBS. Miley play next. Go!
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0: Shakira and Burna Boy teaming up for Die Die. This was the World Cup song from this year. It's down 7 though this week at 27, and a re-entry at 28 off the back of the news that Oasis will be touring again in 2027. Don't look back in anger at 28 this week. Celia Darby with you on the BFBS chart. This is a song for chronic overthinkers now. It's from Temper City. It's called Self-Aware.
1: Number

0: That is a brand new entry this week for Freya Sky, who's made the jump from representing the UK Junior Eurovision to launching a full-blown pop career. That new track you've just heard is called Bad Taste, straight in at 24. And at 25, it was Katy Perry, The One That Got Away, which has dropped two places this week. Right, we'll get into number 23 shortly. Let's do this first.
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0: And it's Bieber Doobie that lands her second consecutive number one album following This Is How Tomorrow Moves in 2024. Her stage name has a brilliantly simple origin. Her real name is Beatrice Louse, and Bieber Doobie came from a completely made up username she created as a teenager. We've all been there, haven't we? Our MSN, Windows Messenger, you know, our display name there. I can't even remember what mine used to be, but I probably wouldn't use it, whatever it was, as an artist name now, to be honest. Anyway, this is Memories. It's from her album, this week's number one. The album is called Pylon.

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Sienna Spira there, Die on This Hill's a non-mover this week. And before that, a brand new track from Adela called Nicole Kidman. Naming a track after Nicole Kidman is certainly one way of making sure people remember the title, isn't it? Right, another new entry now. This is from Jamie Miller. Jamie is Welsh and originally found a huge audience online after appearing on The Voice UK. Since then, his music has racked up hundreds of millions of streams. You might recognise this track in particular from TikTok. It's called Baby Doll.

0: Rose, A New Trick is a new release this week on the BFBS charts. Keep an eye on that one in the weeks to come. Back into the singles chart now, and it's Ella Langley with Choosing Texas.
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2: Girl, I'm about to have a panic attack. I did-

0: Zed's Alessia Cara, and that is Stay.
1: Stay.
0: Can't say this song without sounding like I'm talking to my dog. Arctic Monkeys, and I bet that you look good on dance floor. Playing after Taylor Swift. And I knew it. I knew you.

0: Five men have been arrested on suspicion of preparing a terrorist act and explosive offences after three suspicious vehicles were reported travelling towards an RAF base. A major incident was declared and dozens of homes near RAF Fafford in Gloucestershire were evacuated following the report. Early on Sunday morning, the BBC's Duncan Kennedy is in Gloucestershire.
1: Certainly for tonight, we think about 150, 200 people live in this village. Certainly they won't be allowed back to tonight. Many of those are with family and friends. Some are still in the leisure centre, about 10 miles, 15 kilometres away. They'll be looked after there. And on that level too, the district councillor said he was satisfied that this effort to look after the local people was very much in hand.
0: Northern Ireland's First Minister is being accused of breaking the law by the DUP leader following her actions on a hugely significant road. Sinn Féin's Michelle O'Neill is among thousands of protesters who've blocked a largely nationalist route in Portadown. The Parades Commission has allowed the loyalist Orange Auto to march along Garvachy Road for the first time since 1998. Northern Ireland's Chief Constable, John Boucher, is appealing for calm.
2: There's got to be a longer-term conversation which involves politicians and the people involved in what we've seen in the last 24 hours trying to find a space that they can resolve these issues.
0: A number of demonstrators have been arrested outside the Labour Party conference during a protest in support of Palestine action. More than 250 people sat outside the hall in Liverpool earlier, with many holding banners supporting the banned group. The suspects say they've been detained under the Terrorism Act. 10 NHS staff have been removed from duty or suspended after snooping through the medical records of Noah Woods. The three-year-old was found dead in a pond in Suffolk last week after he went missing from a playground through a gap in the fence. NHS England's promised to get tough on staff who access data inappropriately. It happened after Oliver McGowan died in 2016. His dad, Thomas, knows what Noah's family is going through.
3: We expect people to respect privacy, especially with delicate, sensitive information like this. And, you know, when you've lost a member of your family or a relative, it's hurtful, deeply hurtful.
0: The Republic of Ireland bounced back from an opening Nations League defeat with a 3-0 victory over Israel. Neither side shook hands before the kickoff in the controversial fixture in Hungary. Wales remained winless in 2026 after losing 2-0 away to Denmark. Tottenham have climbed second in the Women's Super League after thrashing Aston Villa 4-0. Chelsea are also still unbeaten and behind Spurs on goal difference thanks to a 1-0 victory at home to Arsenal. That's the latest. I'm Vijay Alice.